0: almost.
1: Not dead anywhere in there. 46.

5-4-6, which is linebacker, lost inside movement. 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

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Copy that. 6546 on the ground clear. 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Half of it. 15. 10. 5. Good, Chris. 3-7. Copy 3.

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1: Copy that, get set on the rear, walking set.

0: 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Taking back 5 for robot.
1: Watch first 3 on robot.
0: Yes, taking back 3.

Copy dispatcher, that I 128 over. I got an EC1 for you there. Yeah, some weather issues for you. You want to come over to 94 over?

Okay, this CC1 is a 77801. 77801. Today's date is 060926. Patient 0ZA207.8. I-12808, engine CSXT 3185. Play Pringle, circle line 9B, flash flood warning in effect. Between the milepost 0ZA167.0. Milepost 0ZA181.0 on all tracks, CE and D subdivision. 9B, flash flood warning in effect. In the milepost 0ZA167.0, milepost 181.0, all tracks, CE and D sub, over.

At 77801, show that okay, 2018 hours, JRW, over. That is correct. I've also got a wind warning to 65 miles per hour between the OZA 184.0 and the OZA 201.0. That's OZA 184.0 to the OZA 201.0. That's 265 miles per hour. And I'm assuming that y'all are all intermodal cars, over. And that being the case, we are going to be restricted to 20 miles per hour between those mileposts. OZA 184.0 to OZA 201.0, over. Correct, over. I appreciate it. Thank you.

0: dispatcher, Jacksonville, answer, over.
1: 371, dispatcher, over.
0: Sir. Go ahead, 371, over.
1: Yes, sir, I'll switch this to Alice sighting, line off for sighting movement. We are ready to head south to Gibson, we can.
0: I switch you handle there to Alice, I'll line back for sighting track move. Is that correct, over?
1: Correct, over.
0: Let's go, signal indication, over.
1: All right, here we go, thank you.
0: All right, thanks, thank you.

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Over. 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I guess you can get on behind him and follow him if you can work with that. Over.

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0: speed dispatcher, I-128 Alito. I mean, it's way getting them behind you, following you north there, west shore, lead engine and milepost, over.
1: Clear, North Decker, L371, southbound.
0: I-200.0, you are north of the 201.7, is that correct, over?
1: I appreciate it, speed dispatcher.

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1: 50309, over.
0: Yeah, come over to 94, over.
1: 50309, over.
0: Just got a notification of one wheel, multiple trucks here. The car number is TTXX 974595. Should be line 131. This is one of those that we can wait till we get to our next natural stop there, so hopefully we can make it to Evansville. But we'll have to take a look at it when we do get there, or get Carmen to take a look at it. TTXX 974595. Like I said, we'll hopefully we can get to Evansville before we can look at it there, over.
1: All right, I got it. I understand.
0: I appreciate it. Thank you. Thank you.

to the 184 milepost. 184 to the 162. 184 to 160 mile an hour wind warning. So we can

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Milepost 240.9er, no defects. 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Detector out.

Very much, over.

Hey, dispatcher, M516. What are you doing? Yeah, looks like you got a couple extra cars there. Looks like four extra cars. Come over to 94.

It looks like line 18, the OMNX 2147. 2147, a load of load non-hazardous. And then line 23, FTTX 963215, load non-hazardous. Line 27, FTTX 940041, load non-hazardous. And then 29, FTTX 1577736, 1577736, over.

Yes, sir. That brings you up to, like, according to the work order, that brings you up to, like, 8,400 feet there. Over. I understand. I appreciate it. Over.

Also, the southbound your meter Baker, he reported he hit a tree there at the 175.1, a small tree that he believes he cleared it, but it may not be clear there. OZA 175.1, over.

SB Dispatcher Jackson, I answer number. L37109, switching you out there at the east side, all line back for sighting track movement. Is that correct, over? How many cars y'all have, over? Okay, all right, seven cars, seven. So, 503 should be coming by you there shortly. We'll follow him, over.

0: dispatcher, the M5 1608 over. Yeah, just, I don't know, Mr. Decker there, I want you to DP the train and pick up a total of 35. DP it and pick up 35 cars, over.
1: Detector out.

Dispatcher Jack Scalia, it's over. 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Okay, so you need a signal out and then back on your train and then back north again and then back into the storage tracks, over. I appreciate it. I'll go from there. 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
1: 6707.
0: You guys probably gonna have to call me when you guys got the signal there at Vent Sounds. It looks like the north end of Alice has track lights everywhere, so I think it's going into Codeville. So I'm talking about a signal over there at Vent Sounds, and then at the north end of Alice.
1: I understand, holler at you there at Vent Sounds, then north end of Alice.
0: Yes, sir, appreciate it.

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Those engines, those torch tractors, and all the ones have to come out before you guys can drop those ones in.

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0: Yeah, it's on a little bit of a sound.
1: Out.
0: Here we go. Who's the best way we can? You shot 149 is viable. Make it happen.

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0: That's the Geo 67.
1: Geo 67, I see some green.
0: That'll work, then. Take them while you got them, baby.
1: Yeah, that's okay. I guess you never found out nothing about the flash flood down here. Still showing 40.
0: Nothing I've gotten on it. You said it's TO giving it to you?
1: Yeah, it's just TO. It's not PTC. PTC's still showing me at 50 mile an hour. We went through every bulletin on the CE&D sub, and we've never found anything but that one flash flood from 181 to 167.
0: Now, you guys don't even have like an annulment I can give you for the flash flood up to the 181 because it's still there technically.
1: Yeah, we understand, but we're already well south of that.
0: Yeah, no, I get that, but I was thinking like the system was just messing up. Just thought off TO being TO. But I was thinking maybe if they had annulled that message, then it might just be stuck on that, but it's not even doing that.
1: No, it's not. It's still showing me as soon as we get out of the 25, permanent 25 through Vincennes, we've still got to run 40. It's all going to let me go.
0: Gotta love it. All right, I'll keep trying to work my magic, see if anyone can take a look at it, and I'll kind of just go from there. I'm still waiting on an answer back.
1: Might be able to get a hold of NOM, see if he can get a hold of them, tell them to take it out of there, because we don't have a flash flood warning down here.

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0: 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I appreciate you, man.
1: I'll take off. 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
0: I have nothing but the highest faith in you making me proud.
1: All right, at least that's one of them.
0: Hey, somebody's got to believe.

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1: Road South Alice, no defects. 516 north.

0: think they're gonna hold 517 for you, Scott.
1: Yeah. You know, well, I think I'm in line for 513, so I mean I wanna improve by very little.
0: Yeah, you're assuming to call that Avon, screw you fool.
1: Yeah.

0: one, no defects.
1: Yeah, hell, we gotta do, we gotta DP this thing down in Princeton down there. Didn't have proper paperwork coming out of Evansville. Had like 14 extra cars. Had to figure that shit up and pick up 35 somehow. DP it right. But that was sort of fun.
0: Wow.
1: Luckily, there wasn't no rain down there. Man, we watched a hellacious lightning show up north up here, but we didn't get any rain down there.
0: Yeah, we saw a pretty good lightning show coming south there in Terre Haute.

0: dispatcher don't even have us lit up for South End.
1: How long are you?
0: 9,500.
1: Oh, okay. We're 12, but we weren't going to.
0: Oh, you're 12, okay. Yeah, you picked up Prince.
1: Yeah, there was 53 down there. We were only supposed to fill out the 10,000 for the original until they found out we had extra cars, and then they changed their mind and wanted a DP and all that shit, so we picked up like 35.
0: It's just the way it is, man.

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1: Hey, keep on the beach to lead your interest in going to Danville for rest when you make it back to Evansville, I feel.
0: Nope, I had no idea.

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0: I want to deny the call.

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What would the shareholders think about this? I'll let them know you'd rather go home than go to a hotel. I can't believe it either. I don't want to hear that for the next 6 hours, okay? See how we get off at about the same time. No, because I plan on going home and not being able to function. I don't think anybody needs to hear those sort of rambles.

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Vin says on his way north, and I got this 513 at Terre Haute getting ready to be about done. So if you could, lock her back up, and we'll get you out if it looks. 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I want to hang out the driver. I would have the option. I'd like to have the option open. I wouldn't dare to do that. They pay my paycheck.

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No, they are somewhere between CP 97 and 92 back there. I appreciate it.

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0: 86, that's the answer.
1: 059.
0: Oh, yeah, I know. That's why we got lights all the way.
1: Hot baby dog, here we go.
0: I know, I feel you. I'm trying to do my best just to make, get you guys there so you ain't stuck on the train waiting on taxi.
1: Oh, yeah, just give us that
0: 2-hour
1: taxi.
0: Yeah, yeah. If you want to wait for it.
1: Free overtime, bud.
0: I mean, I would prefer not to do it since I just delayed the UPS train for you guys. Teamwork makes dream work, baby. I fully understand that one. Thank you, sir.

Is that IO-26? Hey, brother, after you guys get off that check here, you do me a favor and tone me up like an EVE one up in it. Yes, sir, appreciate you.

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All right, coming to you. Thank you, brother. Appreciate you.

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Do not exceed restricted speed. Do not exceed restricted speed between the OZA155.3 and the OZA153.4 on the main track. Account freeze train and emergency. 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
0: dispatch. 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Brother, 513 is coming through Smith now. 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
1: All right, thank you.
0: All right, you guys have a good one, man.

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1: 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Awesome.

Approach limited, CV King, M648 northbound.

TSS, T-Sector, milepost 226.8, no defect, repeat, no defect, total axle 268, T-Sector out.

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1: Clear, North Gibson. Yeah, 648, northbound.

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0: 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Probably either be Decker or Gibson would be my assumption.
1: Last one.
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0: Okay, yeah, sounds good. We'll plan for it. I'll have my release note of the bureau report and kind of figure out a game plan how they want to do it. 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
1: CSX detector, milepost 240.9er, no defects. Repeat, no defects. Total axle 584, length 10078. Detector out.
2: South 1309, no defects. 240.9, clear north, Decker 7.

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1: Detector out.
2: No defect. M648, northbound.
3: Probably down right at it right now. It's that. BNGX 317.

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So, yeah, you got 25 in there.

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1: Not doing
2: 26, 84.

Medium approach, medium, North Evanston, M648 northbound. Siding the man.

Clear the side, everything well, line for side check. Appreciate you, man. Have a good one.

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No defect. Repeat, no defect. Total axle 584. Detector out.

Approach, South Deccan, M648, northbound.

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Repeat, no defects. Total axle 268. Link 408.2. Detector out.

0: 37 Omaha, South Elm.
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0: 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Appreciation.
1: 513-09-OD-658-8, clear,
0: Southampton 02. Clear, North Decker. M648, northbound.

0: 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Milepost 240.9er.
1: Clear, Essex. 648 northbound.

0: CSX detector, milepost 240.9, no defects. Repeat, no defects. Total axle 418, link 6596, detector out.
1: No defects, M648, northbound.

PSX detector. Milepost 252.9er, no defect. Repeat, no defect. Total axle 268. Detector out.

0: clear, North Dallas, in 648, northbound.
1: Big V, 5-15 south, 5-15.

0: 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Detector out.
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0: south direction, check 0033.1, 0633, over. 0636,
1: over. 0636,
0: you have a good trip, bye-bye.

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0: at 48 south minutes, northbound.
1: Oh, I got a D job, all right. I think I'll probably get about 14

0: ISS detector. Milepost 226.8, no defect. Repeat, no defect. Total axle 418, detector out.
1: No defects. M648 northbound.

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0: Is it 40, Carter? Do you need to set off on the rear, over?
2: That is correct. 40 off the rear, over.
0: Okay, the plan is we'll go into Hazleton. 25 will get by you. And then after that, we'll put those cars in the east side in Gibson, over.
2: Understood. Hazleton for 25, and then we'll follow them and put these cars in the east side.
0: Yeah, I'm showing that east sighting's like 5,200 feet, so this should have no problem fitting there. Correct, over.
2: Yeah, that's right. We can get them in there, the east sighting.
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2: Yeah, we'll 40 of them will fit there, the east sighting.
0: Copy that. Thank you, over.
1: 0 feet around 7 p.m.

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0: He railed you right there, I guess. You want us to hop back on you?
1: Yeah. I'm a holler dispatch.
0: Yeah.

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1: L36410, over.
0: L36410, over.
1: Good morning, ma'am. You got Hoke and Meinhardt on duty at 659. Bulletin number is 359-15. We got one motor today, that's it. Coming out of this yard with one motor. It's a liter 2684. 2,230 gallons. Counter day inspection has been done on it. I'd like to see if we can open up occupied siding here at Allison 0CA236.0. We got to go towards the 7 switch, make a round trip on the 16, come back to the yard, over.
0: Alright, understand, L36410, CSXT 2684. Your permission to open up on the siding at Alice, over.
1: Alright, 2684, L36410, got your permission to open up. Occupied siding here at Alice. We'll let you know when it's line and lock back up. When the radio moves, over.
0: That is all correct. You said the number 7 switch, and then this round trip mean that you go towards the transfer track then, over?
1: That's right, we'll be going towards the 7 switch. And then when we get over there on that transfer 7 switch, we'll need that other signal going to Wabash Steel. I don't know what it is on your screen, but we call it the 16 signal. We need to signal down and back, and then back to the yard, over.

0: Okay, I copy that. And then just let me know when you're ready for that 16 signal. Right now we're looking at, I won't be able to start you with that move zone until after I-025 or go through Carlisle, over.
1: Alright, after 25, I don't want to pull them up. If they're going to do Carlisle, we can make it over the 7th, which, but it's whatever you want to do.

0: Copy, I'm still looking.
1: Successfully dispatched an array. Over.

0: approach, South Texas, B-420.
1: Look good, southbound, hold on.

48 number 8, over. Unit 7 here, ready to head north your way. 48 north.

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Hang on.

Clear, North Carolina.

0: Good morning, Chase Singleton. I want to pick up my
1: 777. G'day, it's third for switch.
2: Good morning, Singleton. What's up? Dispatcher message number, over.
1: With you, he's going to go through loop that switch and line it back into three. I'm about to stay off on the ground.
2: 6268. Okay, I'm ready for that, over.
0: Alright, it's time limit 08:30 to 16:30 between 0ZA246.2 and 0ZA249.5.
2: Alright, dispatcher message number 26268. AR Singleton will give that work authority number 29408. Time of 7:43.
1: Dispatcher CRCE, over. All correct,
2: over.
1: Yeah, cleared, cleared that
0: two
1: switch by car.
0: Thanks, they're going to start trying to move some equipment out to the bridge today.
2: I have 25 coming south, and then I think I don't have anybody else in the picture, over.
0: Alright, sounds good. Possibility of decent windows in.
2: Yeah, I think so. I have some southbounds back at Terre Haute that haven't got on their trains and everything, so I think we'll get a pretty decent chunk after 25 gets by, over. Thank you. Is that supposed to be dispatch out?

0: Yeah, I'm up, roger, in the clear. Citizens have been aligned for movement. Adjacent tracks are in the clear. You get to take it back 5 cars.
1: Switches are aligned. Adjacent tracks clear. You're riding. 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
1: Clear 4,000, southbound, aisle 25.
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0: that 199 car.
1: This is another 204 car. 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This is the last 204.
0: Okay.
1: This is the first four there, and then we're going to go back in there and dig out those other 204s as next move.
0: All right. Two more. One more.

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1: Over.

0: 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Signal indication, over.
1: Copy that, thank you.
0: For, is it still 18 loads in the west and east is clear, over?
1: Come back.
0: Is it still 18 loads in the west, east is clear, over?
1: Negative, 28 in the west, or the east, and 18 in the west.
0: You say 26 loads in the east, over?
2: Clear. If you want to shut back about 4 cars south to clearance point for our next move, track is good for 15 cars.
1: That's correct.
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1: Alright, let's do a minute brake test. 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
0: Hang on a second, I shut the air off on it, I thought we were cutting away.
1: Alright, we got 3 sets, 2684.
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0: Dispatcher, Alpha 36410, over.
1: Yeah, Alpha 36410, everything fine, a lot back for siding track movement here at Alice. We're ready to head through town towards the 7 foot, over.
0: All right, understand. Just restore siding at Alice on the move north, over.
1: That's correct, over. Look good, Hank?
2: Hi, buddy. Thank you. Have a good one, though.
1: All right.

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0: Can you call me on the phone when you get a chance, over?
1: Here we go.

0: deal with Krusty.
1: I'm fair as you when you come across that track.
0: No, that's Nick Siders driving.
1: Well, it might have been running a little bit slow for you.
0: That's right. I don't have the cops chasing me.

0: Sesame Dispatcher, I'm 517, 10, over.
1: 517.
0: Come to 94, over.
2: Southbound aisle 25, 3103.
0: Then, I think I might have a ride for your conductor with GF Harris that has a 707 ahead, as long as he doesn't have anybody they need to talk to for the 707. So I didn't know if you just wanted to pull straight through the east siding and drop the conductor off to make the cut. And if that rear, if the EOT was going to be by a crossing or not, over.
1: Yeah, it should be right there at that one crossing there and siding that we should clear. It should be right there at it. So.
0: Okay, so you think if you pull through the east siding, conductor got dropped off to make the cut, will the cut be at a crossing also, over?
1: There's no crossing there. There's a fairgrounds there that I can get into, and it's right there at the Gibson elevator, the grain elevator that's accessible, but there's not a crossing.
0: Okay, so you think it's somewhere that Harris would be able to pick up the conductor to take him back to the EOT? Over. Okay, well, hopefully we can make that happen. I'll know more once 25 gets by and once we start making our way down there, because there's a train called north out of Evansville, but I'm hoping we can just knock this out before they even start moving out of there. Over.
1: Yeah, we should be able to do that.
0: Well, I'll talk to you here shortly. I just want to get a game plan together. Possibly have some help, over.
1: All right, I appreciate that. Thank you.

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1: Answering IO 25.
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1: Alright, IO 25, C6T, 3103, engineer roll. You have CR Singleton's permission to enter and proceed through his working limits between the 0ZA246.2 and 0ZA249.5. All tracks clear, men and equipment, good for maximum authorized speed of your train. Over.
0: Alright, IO 2510, 3103, roll, understand CR Singleton's tire 707 between 0ZA246.2. OZA 249.5, track is clear, maximum authorized speed for our train, over.
1: That is a good read back at 0819.
0: 819, thank you, Chase.
1: No problem, you guys have a good one.

0: hiring conductors over there.
1: I'll bring you back if you want to.
0: I think all of us might be looking for a place to go for too long.
1: That'll sound good.
0: Nothing does out here right now.
1: But we're looking for a good one.
0: Dang.
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4: DD, no defects. Clear, Decker. North, southbound, aisle 25, 3103.

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1: Storms.

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0: 45-10 to GM Harris, over. Give them all a heads up, I'll be right back with you.
1: B-420 to J-8 Lytle,
2: over.
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0: Alright, Legion 3188, may move the JA vitals working limits, OZA 233.1, OZA 231.9, max speed, over.
1: B420, CS63188, Hargrove SJA vitals permission through his limits. 0ZA 233.1, 0ZA 231.9. Main trash clear, give maximum speed permitted, over.
0: 0839, over.
1: 0839, thank you, John.
2: Yeah, yes, sir.
0: You're welcome, you have a good trip, bye bye.
2: Yes, sir, all correct. 0839. Okay. Good. Have a good day there, Houston.

Great Falls Radio Radio. I'd like to get that by and then maybe work it over.

0: ground and clear. Good set.
1: Good set. Release. You guys head up this way. We'll go up towards the cliff. You can watch me row by that cliff. I mean, towards the... that 7 foot.
2: Over. All right, I'm ready. Over.

Signal received south, have a safe trip, over.

0: We'll make that the plan to get a ride assist there after Harris gets this 25 through the 707. I'll talk to him, over.
1: Alright, understood. We'll be able to assist there. We'll plan accordingly, and I will see him off, see him at the north end there, and we'll go from there.
0: Thank you. CSX, speed dispatcher, GF Harris, over.
1: Yes, sir, over.
0: When you get done with that I-25, will you talk to me, over?

0: dispatcher answering, over.
1: Now 364-10, over.
0: Oh, 364-10, over.
1: We're ready for another signal back over, and then the signal at the 7th switch also back to the yard at Allen. The 16 or 18,
0: 17. The 7th switch over to the main, back to Allen's, over.
1: Yeah, that's right, but we need a signal at the 16 first back to the Wabash Steel across the diamond.
0: Is that opposite of what you guys just said, over?
1: That is correct, ma'am. Opposite from the one we got earlier.
0: Should be improving for you, over.
1: Yep, I got her now. We're looking for a signal at the 7th switch back to the yard.
0: That is correct. I'll be ready for you, over.
1: I just to let you know, heads up, we get back to the other siding at Allen. We got about 40 cars to switch. We'll be holding that siding for a while. If you need it to clear up, let us know.
0: Nope, that should be fine. And then SA was asking, are you going east or west today, over?
1: We're staying in the yard switching after this move, so we're good to go after that one. He's good for his all-only train out of Edmondsville.
0: Good deal. Thank you, over.
1: All right, here we go. Thank you, ma'am.
0: I'm over.

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79.5 is sighting behind northbound L36110, 216.559.

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Repeat, no defect. 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

0: 684, we're both up and running in the clear. 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
1: Okay.

0: 2684, we're both up and riding in the clear. 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

0: Rogers, you're the Dodge South Integrator.
1: 2684, we're both up and running in the clear. 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
1: Everything we're leaving behind A-hand is in the clear.
0: All right, clear A-hand 12. 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

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Half on it. And where you gear down will be good, 2684.

0: 4684, we're both up ground in the clear. Switch to left, remove line then through track 2. Adjacent track is clear. Let's shut back 4 cars to tie 3 dismount.
1: Line rocking here, back up 4 down 3.

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2: Yeah, three set, use the vehicle.

0: Road?
1: Yeah. Hey, this 199 car, did you say you wanted to sit down in that rip track or that stub track?
2: Yeah, there's three more in the rip. Let's couple to them three and then put all four of them in the stub. Get them out of the way.
1: Copy that. We're going to have you pull this cut up a little bit further to that clearance point, and then we'll cut off this one car and go over.
2: Sounds good.
1: 2684, we're both up and riding in the clear. Release R3, take A-head to clearance point.
2: A-head, drop 3.

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1: I'll drop it out the window.
0: Okay.

0: Dispatch to Dispatcher, Eastern Nova. Singleton, over.
1: So I got some managers here that want to go back out to the bridge. I'm not going to need to get a blocker or anything. Seeing how train traffic looks.
2: Anywhere in there, babe?
0: Anybody close to you, over.
1: You broke up there.
0: I don't have anybody close to southbound at Terre Haute and northbound at Evansville. Neither of them are moving yet, over.
1: Understand. They had a train come in on a truck. They've been spending some time unloading it, and that's what kind of delayed us from being able to start carting stuff out there. When they're ready and in place, I'll talk to you again, because once we start doing that, we can't get off the track until we're done with what we're moving.
0: Okay, I copy that, over.
1: All right, understand. Thank you.
0: Thank you. Get back to the speed of that job.

0: Yeah, 2684. Can you take it up half a car on the ground in the street?
1: Kill Lil Fox, put it up here, SAS Romney, help.

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0: Good, Chris. 3.
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0: That's me, the South Jerry, turning over.
1: 517 there, as we got the set off maybe side in there, okay, and then the system, back on the head end, everything back.
0: Okay, good news. I appreciate that, over.
1: Yes, ma'am, thank you.
0: Harris, thanks for your help there. And then can you let me know when I can line the 517 across Southern Crossman, over? I understand. I'll request a stop there, over. Over. Sex, that's me to stretch out.

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0: Roger, and the clear switches have been aligned. 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You're going to take it back. 6 card.
1: Alright, switches are aligned. Adjacent tracks are clear. Bring them back. Good. Take 5th.
0: 6. I'm not quite sure. I think 6.

0: Yeah, now we got four cars to go. 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
1: Let's tie handbrakes. 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I don't think they're going to take them tonight.
0: Copy that.

Thank you.

0: 6AMO. 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
1: 4, I'm right in the clear, slip in the middle line, adjacent tracks in the clear, you're good to take it back. 4 cars.
0: Release, and I'll put a blocker up on the switch. 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

0: 2684, we're both on the ground in the clear. E4 Lee Star 3, taking 8 hits, 7 cars to stop.
1: Ground clear, drop 3, 8 hits, 7.

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0: Anywhere you can get her down, we'll be good. 2684, 3-step on the stop.
1: 3-step. 2684.
2: Yeah.

looks like we got about $3.5 up here as we started this file that curve here. Looks like it's time to flatten back out. Details will get up early.

26-84, uprising in the clear. You can go ahead and release that 3. Take it ahead, 8 cars.

Seymour. Anywhere in there will do.

say it's Spencer X Boy S for you. Blogger is up on the 7th, which is open at normal. Who else is here? Oh.

Bird is cleared at Hanson. I'm waiting on his DC-1 release. IO-25 is coming across the bridge there at Henderson. Northbound is getting ready to leave. Atkinson, I would imagine. I don't know how much longer on him.

0: That's a bridge track on 41, over.
1: Northbound, that's back, northbound in Chile, 3 or 4 south already in Evansville,
0: So, bridge truck on 41.

0: Rough Riders is clear, center to center line. Clear, you get taken back. 8 cars to attack.
1: Line doing clear, bring him back 8.
2: So crane truck on 41, over.
3: Tell Foreman Russell, they'll probably answer.
0: Foreman on the rear.
2: How does that work?
0: Seven more. 5 more.

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1: Good morning. 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

0: 24684. We are both on the ground in the clear. Do release R3. Push that back. Two cars, 13th point. Track good again.
1: All right. Drop 3, clear back 2.

0: car has, so you're 3 points. 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
1: What's yours? Any questions?
0: One truck. Anywhere you can hear it, Dan, will be good. 2684, 3-step on the stop.
1: You got 3-step?
2: 2684.
1: 115, man. Behind me. He's been tied up. There are 3 hours.
2: Dallas, I stopped putting them maintenance cars over in track 4 beside you. We can put all those in 4. All the guns, the ties. And
1: poor old Nathan, hey, you know,
2: get your head car here. It should be a Washington car. We'll put that gone in track 4 beside us. It'll take us to Washington. Take it over to the rip track and put your Washington to the rip and get rid of these two cars.
3: Your track 17 dispatcher, 517, time number. I'm going to end up taking you into the yard. Can I have a signal back at North Parwood, or do you want to go in and out over?
2: Yeah, make a speed and cut there, take on, you just pass. Pull me ahead, put it in the pool.
3: Copy that, in and out, over.

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1: Alright, drop 3 clear, upright and ahead.
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0: R-684, both on the ground and the clear. 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Clear the clearance. 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
1: All right, clear. Drop 3, back 1.
0: One car. Half of it. Truck. 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
1: You got three steps. 2684.

0: Doug, are we going to put anything else in this track, or are we done with this one?
1: No, we got more 204s to go up there out of track one.
0: That's right.
1: About you, jump back where you got two cars clearance points. Come off of that gone 74. Come over and put that hopper on top of that tank. Put that other gone over, and then you have Washington and Christian together.
0: You want to leave this hopper or this tank car here first, and then dump off that gondola is what you're saying?
1: That's right. Leave that hopper there. Put that gone in four. Then drop that hopper off on that tank. Put that other gone in. Then you'll have them in three cars all together.
0: 2684 on the ground to clear Acorn. These are three if we had. If you want to shove back another car to clear the current point. Thank you.

0: anymore. 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
1: SB dispatcher to Furnish, over. SB dispatcher to Furnish, over. Can you come to 94, over? Carlisle and said that you'd be able to occupy the siding with him. If you want to go ahead and put one, go and end the siding there. Carlisle is talking to him, over.
0: Thank you.
1: Special.

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1: Dispatch, that's me, dispatcher. Eastern, over.
2: They are Singleton, over.
1: Singleton, over.
0: 10.
2: We're back out from the bridge. These guys are ready to move some equipment out there. We're going to see how much time we can possibly get uninterrupted between Hazleton and Decker.
0: Set. 2684, we're on the ground, and clear. Take it, A-head, one car. 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
1: 8-4, hour and 15 minutes. 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
2: Quick, have to 8-4.
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0: Blocker applied for Singleton between South End Decker, North End Hazleton, and 56 CRC over.
1: You're coming in really broken up. 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
1: CSX Hot Rod, they've locked my main track. OZA 46.3. 707, protect the stop. Drop 3, clear 1.
2: Get that 3 or 4 minutes. We'll start at the gate of the hole.
3: CSX, that's you, dispatcher, maintain a little bit over.
2: Now we're actually going up here to Carlisle, and we're going to let a green train by, and then I think we'll run back, like that'll do, before we go back to Sullivan.
1: Clear, Chris. Chris, stretch 3.
3: You got 3 steps. Yes, I said, dispatcher, maintainer Lewis, over.

0: 6-8-4, we're both on the ground and clear. You can release R3. Let's shut back about a truck car to clear the clearance point.
1: All right, clear. Drop 3, back in
2: the... 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

0: 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Going to take it back 10 cars to the attack.
1: This is Sir Han, adjacent track to clear, riding 10, down in 9.

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0: Hey, Harrier Escalator for a radio check, ho. 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
1: Point 684, run the clear, you're released by 3, 10 flags.
0: Coming to a stop, oh.
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0: Brought it in the clear, so that track's in the clear, so that they've been a line. 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
0: Yep, that'll do. Up, riding in the clear. 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
1: Train got held up, I'll not have it till around 12:45, so you can hold that over.
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1: Right. 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
0: 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Clear. Clear. Clear. Clear. Clear. Clear. Clear. Clear. Clear. Clear. Clear. Clear. Clear. Clear. Clear. Clear. Clear. Clear. Clear. Clear. Clear. Clear. Clear. Clear. Clear. Clear. Clear. Clear. Clear. Clear. Clear. Clear. Clear. Clear. Clear. Clear. Clear. Clear. Clear. Clear. Clear. Clear. Clear. Clear. Clear. Clear. Clear. Clear. Clear. Clear. Clear. Clear. Clear. Clear. Clear. Clear. Clear. Clear. Clear. Clear. Clear. Clear. Clear. Clear. Clear. Clear. Clear. 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

0: That's our off time, so we've got roughly an hour and 15 minutes to do some good.
1: Copy that, over. GA High Rear 7935 proceeding back north, over.

0: 2684, I'm up around in the clear. 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
1: 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Back 6, down 5.
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1: Roger, stop.
2: Pickup's coming to a stop.
0: 5-4.2-1 dismount.
1: Good speed.
0: Have a good speed. On the ground, clear, got one car to the top.

0: Alright, you're both clear, drop three. 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Travis spots you, I shove back to where you can get two more. 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
0: That's good for 10, back three.

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0: Howdy.
1: 2684, I'm up riding in the clear. Switch the line for a move line into you. 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
1: Dispatch, set speed dispatcher to Robert Stover.

0: 28, Travis.
1: Yeah.
0: Take that line 11, so you should need 8 cars. Make a cut.
1: That's all, Jim. We were just checking the handbrakes. I didn't think there was any on here, but we were just checking these first 2 cars.
0: Alright.
1: 4-3-4 run the ground, they started taking 8 cars. 6-3.

Fort Myers,

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0: 26-84, I'm running, declare, release my 3, take it ahead, clear 3, switch.
1: Yeah, I guess we got 3-6 here. Way as miles acting, and 20-minute shove back, and 20-minute pull back. It ain't even worth it pulling that first box of traffic up.
0: You got 4 more cars now, 4. Last one. 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
0: Last one.
2: Copy, bitch. 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

0: 26A4, Rodney, clear switch line for move. Jason, track 2, got the line in, track 2, show back. About 6 cars to stop. Back to empty.
1: That's clear, lined up 6.
0: These 103s, you did want to go in track 2, right?
1: That's right.
0: Copy that.

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0: ZA Harry, escalator 7945, proceed north, over.
2: 2684, I'm up round and clear. Switch line from here. Got your line back in check 4. Let's shut back 5 to the dash 4 dismount.
3: Line does clear, back 5. 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

0: respond to ground and clear. 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That'll do. High line. 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That'll do. Clear stretch.
1: Coming to a stop,
2: hey, here, what you say, Travis?

0: I think we should have two V-103s and a Princeton. We can put all those in track two and go back over to one.
1: That's what my next move is going to be. I know these next two is V-103s. I'm going to drop them off and go back over to one with Princeton.
0: You can leave that Princeton with them because that's the last of the V-103s, and then the Princetons, they're going to sit on top of them.
1: Okay, so we can just go over to two and then go back to one.
0: Yeah, that's right.
1: Copy that. .684, I'm up and running to clear. 3 mile 3, take it ahead.
0: Drop 3, clear 8.
2: So you can get around this next curve here, though.

0: Sixers right there, literally.
1: Line, switch line after a moon line, in fact, two, shut back three times, you dismount.
2: All right.

I didn't even hear what you said. 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

0: 2684 underground occurs. It's 3. Let's jump back at 2 to the clearance point. Track 15.
1: Alright, clear drop 3 back 2.
0: Car and a half.

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1: Yeah, 7 cars should be.
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0: 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Lytle, over.
1: Hey, I'm just going to go to Grand 3 and that's all I want, we're going to continue on here.
2: Alright, roger that.
1: Roger. 2684 on the Grand and clear, release 3-3, ahead 8, par 7.
2: Right ahead.
0: EO-2109, J.E. Lytle.
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2: Four cars out.
0: GL 58,
1: 3183,
0: you may
1: be at the
2: Vital
1: Lantern, GL 21, over. Cars. 3
2: Last one. Half of it. Vital, GL 21,
1: over.
2: Anywhere you can get it down, that'll be good. 3-step on the top.
0: Well, being over.

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1: GO 21, 09, you get GSX 899. Like permission south through your limits, over.
0: All right, 899, man, move to J by the working limits, OZA 231.9, OZA 233.1, max speed, over.
1: 1-8. Into J lateral working limits, southbound 0-8.
2: Should be coming off of that BN car, line 18.
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1: That's clear, man, equipment.
3: Rip switch.
0: Hey, yeah. 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
1: Dispatch, could be dispatcher, answering over. Lady, over.
0: Flash one.
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0: Anywhere you hear now, we'll be good, 2684. I'm running, clear the switch line for me, got your line in the rip. Let's go back 6 to 5, I dismount.
2: Lined up back 6, down 5.

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0: Eastern North inbound, southbound.
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1: You got 3 steps if you need it.
0: He's back, so speed dispatcher, Singleton, over.
2: Singleton answering.
0: That will be a good clear time of the 12:45, over.
2: Understand, we'll be in the clear 12:45.
0: Thank you, CSX, so speed dispatch out.
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1: Yes, sir.
2: Yeah, yeah.

0: 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Control car.
1: Lungs are at least 7 feet from the track. 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
2: Two more now. Last one. 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

0: three more cars now, three more. 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
1: will be good. 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

0: 26-84 McBride and then clear, switch line for remove. You are aligned to go into track 3. Let's jump back 5 to tie for dismount.
1: Lined up, clear, back 5 down 4.

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1: We are off track and a clear okay to drop that blocker.
0: Great, remove my dispatcher block there on the main between South End Decker, North End Hazleton, 1234 CRC, over.
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0: Thank you, over.
1: Thank you, Singleton out.

0: Above it. 15. 10. 5. 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
2: That's
0: copy.

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1: Now you're all reset.

0: right on the back bar here in 3.
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0: Yeah, we're on the ground and clear.

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1: GO58 got the 3183 in the lead, Beetle on the copy.
0: Alright, GO58, CSXD 3183, Engineer Beetle on the copy. You have CR Singleton's permission to enter and proceed between its working limits. 0ZA246.2 to 0ZA249.5. All tracks clear, men and equipment good for maximum authorized speed of your train. Over.
1: 3183.
0: Good break. You got 3 steps. 2
1: procedure
0: entire work limits.
1: OVA 246.2 to OVA 249.5.
0: That is good read back at 1242.
1: Good read back, 1242.

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0: Underground, clear, one car tie. 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Now do 3-step. 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
1: Alright,

NASCAR. 15. 10. 5. Now 2 minutes. Yeah.

0: 2684 on the ground, clear release 3. Let's shut back. Four cars to stop. Track's good. Stand.
1: Stop 3 clear. Good 15 back 4.

0: That's one. One more. Truck. Anywhere you can get it down is good. 2658, 3-step on the stuff.
1: Yeah, 3-step, 2684.
2: High ball southbound.
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2: 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Clear, North Dagger, north direction, GO58.
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3: 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Permission 0ZA246.2, 0ZA249.5. Tracks clear, men and equipment. Max speed, southbound, over.
4: Henry back at 1251.
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0: 2684. 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
1: Line does clear.

0: 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Copy 4.
1: Building a log cabin, Frank?
2: I wish I had about 100 more of them. We're building a big old round pen back here behind my pasture.
1: I'm sure there'll be plenty more there. Just gotta wait for them to restock it.
2: Well, hell, let me know.
1: It all depends on track time, but, you know, they've got, I'd say 1,100 tires they're supposed to replace altogether.
2: Man, that'll make just quit. You better take all of them.
1: Yeah.
2: Start training ponies.
1: That's right. To fight that farmer, because apparently he's trying to get most of them too. The guy that's already got the trailer there, just beat him to him.
2: Okay, well, hell, if I'd known it was that farmer, I'd have Garrett get them off that trailer too, just to make you mad.
1: Yeah, I was specifically told not to let that happen, or else.
3: Yeah, you got 3 cents.
2: So I told him, like, I said, don't take the ones in the trailer, and do not take any new ones.
1: That's right. Keep us both out of trouble.
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0: Gain effective at 1256, TRD, over.
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1: You have a defect.
2: 2684 on the ground, carry release by 3, ship back, 3 cars dead die. Stop.
1: Alright, everything's clear, back 3.
2: Track 15.

0: 473.7.
1: Yes, ma'am, was just touching base to see if we could get some more time out there.
0: Yeah, that's correct. The GO2109, are they south of your location, over?
1: Yeah, I cleared them through. They're south of my location.
0: South of Decker, north of Hazleton. Following the GO2109, CSXP 899, over.
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0: That is correct. I think I have an hour and 15 minutes, over.
1: Sounds good. We will make good use of it. Thank you.
0: You're welcome, over. Run and clear switch line for remove, line in track 2, shut back 3, tie 2, dismount.
2: I'm clear, back 3, down to 2.

15.

0: last sprint, top right going in, test it, back over the wall.
1: I was looking at, where do you want this line 24 that is in our plastic? It's a TFOX.
0: That'd be your head out car in Washington track. Stick that Washington over in the rip, your maintenance car over in four, and then we'll put the motor, that last car in the rip.
1: Okay, Washington 4, Washington to rip, maintenance 4, and then that T-box over in the rip.
0: We'll leave the motors in there with it. Top down.
1: Top that.
2: Smoke clear, Vincent. Main track, off to the Illinois Northwest, GO58, 3183.
3: Yeah, I really didn't have on the main here, back south, folks.
1: Come back about a truck clear at this clearance point.
3: Come to a stop.
1: You're down, good 3 steps. Close up.
0: Hey, you got 3 steps.
1: Alright, we're going to tie break in.

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1: Hour and 10 minutes. Copy that, old.
0: All right. 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
1: Yeah, just show me back to clear, I'll tire down.
0: Come at.
1: Little hand signals, I'm gonna holler that dispatcher.

0: be dispatch, your answer number.
1: Hey, this is Glorious L36410, over.
0: Oh, exciting, L36410, go ahead, over.
1: We're finally all in the clear at Allison, got everything locked back to side track movement, over.
0: Alright, line left in the clear, switches restored for the sighting, so that's 1338 CRC, over.
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0: You're welcome. Have a good rest of your afternoon there, over.
1: Do the same, thank you.
0: Yes, I'm supposed to be dispatcher answering, over.

0: got enough time to go back out and come back in?
1: Yes, she just gave us an extension. We got about another hour, roughly.
0: Copy that.

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1: GEO-2109.
0: Just taking out the main there at Eagle, and then there's some equipment there cleared up at the bypass. Once they get in the clear, I'll be able to get you further, over.
1: All right, Eagle.

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0: Idle 425, over.
1: How about it, Dallas? 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
0: Vital over. May move to J, bottles working limits, OZA 231.9, OZA 233.1, maximum speed, over. Have a good trip, final out.

0: 38 Harrier Gangs, with over.
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1: Yeah, that's all we can do for now.
0: Copy.
2: 42509, clear for Knox, out.

Yeah. 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

B425 09, clear Vincent Center, Arkansas.

0: ASB, dispatcher Jack Silance, over.
1: Sierra Singleton, over.
2: Yes, sir, go ahead.
1: I was just telling you up to let you know we're in the clear. Okay to release that blocker.
0: You're taking out your blocks, I appreciate it. The southbound is going to meet at northbound there at Princeton. The northbound is going to go, and then I do have a short-time train there that's leaving Terre Haute now. I'm sure he'll meet the northbound there. The northbound meet the next southbound there at either Smith or Oaktown. I don't need to get him by, so I'd say we can probably get a good 30 minutes behind the northbound, if that helps you, over.
1: Okay, I'll talk with these crane fellas and see if it'll be worth another shot if it's only 30 minutes. If not, we'll pick up tomorrow.
0: Okay, all right, yes, sir, appreciate it. Thank you very much, sir.

0: 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Link 589er 5. Detector out.
1: B4 2509, no defects.

0: 25096C3189 is near Williams. You have CR single system permission to enter and proceed through working limits between the 0ZA246.2 and the 0ZA249.5. All tracks clear, men and equipment good for maximum authorized speed of your train. Over.
1: IV425 has single system permission to working limits to the 246.2, 249.5, track clear, max speed. Over.
0: That is correct at 1510.
1: Thank you.
0: Problem. You guys have a good one. See you out.

B425 on 9, CSX 3189, clear, South Decker. Entering CR Singleton, working limit southbound out.

0: Hello.
1: Johnny, southbound, looking for Roger 31.
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1: He's all clear, Jack.

0: SB dispatcher Jacksonville, answer number.
1: Track Inspector Jones, that's the old.
0: Yes, sir, Mr. Jones, go ahead, everyone.
1: Seeing what it looks like going south there from North Allison.
0: The southbounder you were following there, he is there at Hazleton. He is going to be the northbound there at double track. I'd say we probably have time to get into the siding at Hazleton to meet the northbound over.
1: I'd understand. I'm siding at
0: Hazleton. Once you meet him there, you can submit the rest of the way there over.
1: I'd understand.
0: Sir, thank you. Thank you, SB dispatcher.

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0: C42509, clear, North Kitchener.
1: Yeah, that's right. CSX 3189, William.
2: Little tractor coming here down this road.
1: Yeah.
2: B425-3189, Kennedy 2-7-0-7-0-D-8-2-6-7-252.3, off that bridge, and we'll make 3
1: Yeah.
2: Sir, off break 1535,
1: 1535, thank you.
2: Have a good evening, Harrison.

0: Smith in the haze.
1: Hey, Dover.
0: Yeah, track's clear. Show you my limits. 1546.
1: Red, 1546. Here we go.
0: Thanks.
1: Thanks, sir.

0: All clear, over.
1: Go ahead, over.
0: All clear, 707.
1: All right, all clear, 1556, thank you.
0: 1556, thank you.

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1: Dispatch.
0: It's more than 94, over.

we'll get to Danville. Let me see here. Your Danvilles will go to track 3. And Heights just let me know about a car that needs to be set out at Danville also. It is UTLX 213252. UTLX 213252. That needs to get set out at track 1 at Danville. Over. Thank you very much. Thank you. Speed dispatcher.

0: 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Milepost 252.9.
1: Singleton's permission to enter and proceed through its working limits between the 0ZA249.5 and the 0ZA246.2 northbound direction. All tracks clear, men and equipment. Good for maximum authorized speed of your train. Over.
2: 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Understand that CR Singleton's permission 0ZA246.2 0ZA249.5. Main track north, clear men and equipment, max speed. Over.
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2: 1611, appreciate it.
1: No problem. You guys have a good one. 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

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Milepost 252.9er, no defect. Repeat, no defect. Total axle 544. Detector out.

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1: Geo 2707 engine 3029 Strickland southbound. Flight station 2 work authority over.
2: Light a lantern over.
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0: Toronto, if you can hear me, Geo 2707, engine 3029, Strickland southbound, light permission to your work story, over.
1: 3029, man, move to J, Lytle, working limits, OZA 231.9, OZA 233.1, max speed, over.
0: All right, Geo 2707 in 3029, Strickland southbound, SJ Lytle, 231.9, 0K 233.1, transfer of all men, swimming just a max speed, over.
1: 1618, over.

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1: 4569-09, Ray Jobs,
0: sir, go ahead.
1: We've got packets and traffic on duty at 1400. Dispatcher bullet number 36768, 26 West. Just two locomotives, three locomotives, CSXT 7447. We have a DP on the rear of a CSXT 5672. 4100 guys are fueling both. 111 loads, about one empty, 112 total cars. Tonnage 15,434, lean 6,092. Our good tire, no key train. We are restricted 60 miles per hour for low unit train. CSEO up for us.
0: Okay, all right. Making a meet there at Oaktown. I got southbound coming in the siding there at Oaktown, meeting the northbounder there. I'll follow the southbound out of the siding there. Over.
1: All right, follow the southbound out of the siding until we get to the southbound.
0: Yes, sir, I appreciate it. Thank you.

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2: Milepost 240.9er, no defects. Repeat, no defects. Total axle 544, link 8663, detector out.
1: I would see no defects. Hey, Strickland.
0: Yeah.
1: We got some
3: hot and humid conditions this afternoon and Thursday.
0: Alright, Southeast.
3: Will result in peak afternoon heat in
0: 5
3: degree range heat.

0: say 102 North, clear North Dallas.
1: 50209 JL Idle, over.
2: Idle, over.
1: Lead engine CSX 3102, engineer Schulte, northbound, over.
2: 3102, may move to JA, lot of working limits, OZA 233.1, OZA 231.9, over.
1: Engineer Schulte on this 3102, understands got lot of permission, 0ZA 231.9. 0ZA 233.1, tracks clear, good for max speed, over.
2: 1642, over.
1: 1642, thank you.
2: Well, let me get through it, line lap.
3: Mr. Back, so that I caught a different ride.
0: We will.

0: 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Total axle 372, link 5209, detector out.
1: No defects, US 177, sir.

back there waiting, you know?

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5-0 to the Tennessee Braves. CSX 3102, Engineer Schultz of Lexington, 3311 northbound.

0: left field. VSX, sector, mile post, 252.9er, no defect. Repeat, no defect. Total axle, 372, detector out.
1: No defect, just 27, 0, 7, 0.

0: 2707.
1: Yes, sir. GO2707, engine 3029. Strickland, southbound, light commission city work authority, over.
0: Coming down here, Bill.
1: Don't, say problem one.
0: I appreciate that, Vinny.

0: 2707, Mr. Harris, over.
1: Sir, go ahead, over.
0: Track one, sir.
1: I appreciate it. You guys have a good evening, man.
0: All right.
2: Speed dispatcher to J.W. Jones, over. Hey, come over to 9-4, Mr. Jones, over. Yeah, I don't know if you're the right person to talk to here, but the local, the IMRD local is there working at Baker Yard. He said there's a couple of heat kinks in the rail in the yard on number 5 track in the yard. Over. Okay, I appreciate it. Thank you.

0: State Dispatcher, I'm 50209, over. Well, there's a couple engines to pick up there. I believe they're either A at Shelburne or B in the Breed Storage Track, and I believe they're in the Breed Storage Track, but I'm not positive on that. So if you don't see them when you're going by Shelburne there, they're in the Breed Storage Track. There's two engines. I believe it's a 5476 and a 3235 to pick up, over. That is correct. I'm not 100% positive that they're at Breed. They're at either one of those places. They're over.
1: In the Breed. They're in the Breed stuff.
0: All right. The next thing, those two engines will need to get set out there at Hillsdale whenever we go by Hillsdale. Also, over. Got to get him past the signal there, over.
1: Appreciate it. That means that they're in Breed, if you can hear me.

0: be a dispatcher, Jacksonville, answer number. SB, dispatcher, Jacksonville, answer number.
1: Jones, SB, over.
0: Hi, Mr. Jones, go ahead, over.
1: Hey, can you, I guess, make sure no trains are going to use that track 5 until I get up there to look at it, over?
0: Yeah, the train that's there now is not setting off in that track. I got another train that will do some work there. He is setting off. Let me see here. Where is he setting off? He's setting off at 3 and 1 there, so, yeah, we'll be all right.
1: All right, just making sure, because I'm going to be a good hour and a half before I get clear up there.
0: Okay. All right. Yes, sir. Understand. Over.
1: Thank you, John.
0: Thanks.

dispatcher to Empire, 1210, over. I just got a contest discrepancy there. It looks like your last six cars are all out of order there. If you got a minute to check your tablet there and update that, over. Yes, sir, that's correct.

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Okay. Yeah, IRD dispatcher there, although Simo Station.

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0: Alright, all the switches you have up there at Engel 01 back for side and track movement. Alright, should be there shortly. What else do y'all have left, over? How many are you going to have for Evansville, over?

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0: 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Both over, I can clear 3-3-8-8.

0: Squadron 684, both over action is clear. Switch is line. 5 duck double getting down to 4.
1: Line drive, 5.
0: Both on the ground is clear, one duck couple. Half of it. 20. 15. 10. 5 feet. That'll do. Clear stretch. Good stretch, 3 steps.
1: Yeah, 3.
0: Copy that.

That's the dispatcher, Jack Slaves. Okay, all right. The switch is still where I'm at for sounding track movement. So I got two there at Harwood now. I got one on number two track there at Evansville, so I'm single track there. 128 should be leaving here in the next 25 minutes there, so we're going to have to at least get one by and then go from there. Over. All right,

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0: SP dispatcher, Jack Stellantis, remember?
1: L-371, SP.
0: Yes, sir, go ahead, over.
1: I'd like to see if we can get the sighting here in Alice, OZA 236.0. We're ready to go north, but we'll need a signal out the north end to get everything out in the sighting, over.

0: Alright, L37110, you have permission to decide that Alice, OZA236.0, over.
1: L371, okay to open up, occupy a sign at Alice, OZA236.0, we'll let you know we get everything lined and locked, over.
0: Alright, yes sir, that is correct, thank you. Yes, be good.

We'll be doing that roll by two.

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I'll do anywhere in there. 26, 84.

0: maybe four of them on the ground.
1: 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Taking back 30 of them.
2: Right,